0: Hello, my friends. Welcome to Tuesday. It is August 11th. Yes, it happens to be my birthday. Thank you so much for the birthday wishes. It's also annual medical checkup day. It is such a good reminder, especially on my birthday, to take preventative measures. Make the appointment. Better to be safe than sorry.
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0: No one else is playing that, just us. Madison is my name. Online at Madison on Air. A new poll found 78% of Americans believe in miracles. Even with the high interest rates, even with the crazy inflation rate, the fact that 78% still believe in miracles, that gives me hope.
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2: Reporting for SuperTalk News, I'm Griffin Ray. The Rankin County Sheriff's Office arrested a man in Pearl after he allegedly robbed two homes before barricading himself inside. 35-year-old Christian Lane II reportedly robbed two houses in the Cedar Ridge and Cedarstone neighborhoods before police chased him into another home where he entered through a doggy door. Officials claim that Lane had multiple weapons and barricaded himself in the home for roughly 4 hours. The standoff on Monday night ended when Lane fell through the ceiling from his hiding spot in the attic, where he was apprehended. Afterwards, records revealed that Lane had a pre-existing criminal record of 12 misdemeanor arrests, 15 felony arrests, and 3 felony convictions. The repeat offender has been charged with residential burglary and is being held on a $250,000 bond. For all the latest Mississippi news, sports, weather, and politics, follow us on Facebook, X, or online at supertalk.fm.
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2: A new heat record has been set in the U.S., according to the National Oceanic and Atmospheric Administration. Fox's Lisa Brady has more.
6: In records dating back to 1895, this July now holds the title of hottest month ever for the contiguous United States, averaging 76.89 degrees, which beats the Dust Bowl record from July of 1936 by an eighth of 1 degree. Government scientists say the biggest driver of the record heat was higher nighttime lows in NOAA calculations based on 24-hour averages, not just highs or lows. One official noting the heat was so widespread that every one of the lower 48 states was at least one

0: degree Fahrenheit warmer than the 20th century average. Some scientists and peer-reviewed studies blame climate change and say hotter nights are a classic sign of human-caused changes.
1: Mississippi certainly felt the sweltering heat in July, with plenty of days climbing to 100 degrees or higher. With SuperTalk News, I'm Griffin Ray.
2: I'm Dee Riley with a look at your Golden Triangle weather from the Security Solutions Weather Center for tonight, and you can expect partly cloudy skies, the low 76, partly cloudy skies Wednesday, the high 95, clear skies tomorrow night, the low 74. A look ahead, a chance of wet weather Thursday, the high 98, the low 75. We're streaming live 24/7 at laser961.com.
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0: is, just don't use juicy fruit because everyone knows that flavor only lasts for like 2.5 seconds.
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2: Reporting for Supertalk News, I'm Griffin Redd. The Rankin County Sheriff's Office arrested a man in Pearl after he allegedly robbed two homes before barricading himself inside. 35-year-old Christian Lane II reportedly robbed two houses in the Cedar Ridge and Cedarstone neighborhoods before police chased him into another home where he entered through a doggy door. Officials claim that Lane had multiple weapons and barricaded himself in the home for roughly 4 hours. The standoff on Monday night ended when Lane fell through the ceiling from his hiding spot in the attic where he was apprehended. Afterwards, records revealed that Lane had a pre-existing criminal record of 12 misdemeanor arrests, 15 felony arrests, and 3 felony convictions. The repeat offender has been charged with residential burglary and is being held on a $250,000 bond. For all the latest Mississippi news, sports, weather, and politics, follow us on Facebook, X, or online at supertalk.fm.
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2: A new heat record has been set in the U.S., according to the National Oceanic and Atmospheric Administration. Fox's Lisa Brady has more.
6: In records dating back to 1895, this July now holds the title of hottest month ever for the contiguous United States, averaging 76.89 degrees, which beats the Dust Bowl record from July of 1936 by an eighth of 1 degree. Government scientists say the biggest driver of the record heat was higher nighttime lows in NOAA calculations based on 24-hour averages, not just highs or lows. One official noting the heat was so widespread that every one of the lower 48 states was at least 1 degree Fahrenheit warmer than the 20th century average. Some scientists and peer-reviewed studies blame climate change and say hotter nights are a classic sign of human-caused changes.
2: Mississippi certainly felt the sweltering heat in July, with plenty of days climbing to 100 degrees or higher. With Supertalk News, I'm Griffin Ray.
7: I'm Dee Riley with a look at your Golden Triangle weather from the Security Solutions Weather Center for tonight, and you can expect partly cloudy skies, the low 76, partly cloudy skies Wednesday, the high 95, clear skies tomorrow night, the low 74. A look ahead, a chance of wet weather Thursday, the high 98, the low 75. We're streaming live 24/7 at laser961.com.
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0: 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Thanks so much for keeping it here with me, Madison June. 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
2: Reporting for SuperTalk News, I'm Griffin Ray. The Rankin County Sheriff's Office arrested a man in Pearl after he allegedly robbed two homes before barricading himself inside. 35-year-old Christian Lane II reportedly robbed two houses in the Cedar Ridge and Cedarstone neighborhoods before police chased him into another home where he entered through a doggy door. Officials claim that Lane had multiple weapons and barricaded himself in the home for roughly 4 hours. The standoff on Monday night ended when Lane fell through the ceiling from his hiding spot in the attic where he was apprehended. Afterwards, records revealed that Lane had a pre-existing criminal record of 12 misdemeanor arrests, 15 felony arrests, and 3 felony convictions. The repeat offender has been charged with residential burglary and is being held on a $250,000 bond. For all the latest Mississippi news, sports, weather, and politics, follow us on Facebook, X, or online at supertalk.fm.
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2: A new heat record has been set in the U.S., according to the National Oceanic and Atmospheric Administration. Fox's Lisa Brady has more.
6: In records dating back to 1895, this July now holds the title of hottest month ever for the contiguous United States, averaging 76.89 degrees, which beats the Dust Bowl record from July of 1936 by an eighth of 1 degree. Government scientists say the biggest driver of the record heat was higher nighttime lows in NOAA calculations based on 24-hour averages, not just highs or lows. One official noting the heat was so widespread that every one of the lower 48 states was at least 1 degree Fahrenheit warmer than the 20th century average. Some scientists and peer-reviewed studies blame climate change and say hotter nights are a classic sign of human-caused changes.
2: Mississippi certainly felt the sweltering heat in July, with plenty of days climbing to 100 degrees or higher. With SuperTalk News, I'm Griffin Ray.
7: I'm Dee Riley with a look at your Golden Triangle weather from the Security Solutions Weather Center for tonight, and you can expect partly cloudy skies, the low 76, partly cloudy skies Wednesday, the high 95, clear skies tomorrow night, the low 74. A look ahead, a chance of wet weather Thursday, the high 98, the low 75. 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

0: Well, with the rising costs of everything, raising a child, especially till age 18, can be very expensive. A new ranking reveals the cities where it costs the most to raise a child in the U.S. 48 of the largest metro areas were compared. They're comparing things like food cost, housing, childcare, you know, all the things. The most expensive, it's still San Francisco. $43,171 annually to take care of a child.
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0: arrests and 3 felony convictions. 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
0: A new heat record has been set in the U.S. according to the National Oceanic and Atmospheric Administration. Fox's Lisa Brady has more.
4: In records dating back to 1895, this July now holds the title of hottest month ever for the contiguous United States, averaging 76.89 degrees, which beats the Dust Bowl record from July of 1936 by an eighth of 1 degree. Government scientists say the biggest driver of the record heat was higher nighttime lows in NOAA calculations based on 24-hour averages, not just highs or lows. One official noting the heat was so widespread that every one of the lower 48 states was at least 1 degree Fahrenheit warmer than the 20th century average. Some scientists and peer-reviewed studies blame climate change and say hotter nights are a classic sign of human-caused changes.
0: Mississippi certainly felt the sweltering heat in July, with plenty of days climbing to 100 degrees or higher. With Super Talk News, I'm Griffin Ray.
5: I'm Dee Riley with a look at your Golden Triangle weather from the Security Solutions Weather Center for tonight, and you can expect partly cloudy skies, the low 76, partly cloudy skies Wednesday, the high 95, clear skies tomorrow night, the low 74. A look ahead, a chance of wet weather Thursday, the high 98, the low 75. We're streaming live 24/7 at laser961.com.
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0: Addison June is my name. I'm here each and every single weekday doing what we do, playing great music, chatting it up, and you can always find me on social media. 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See ya.
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0: We do it all for you. That we do with great tunes in the nighttime like that. From Sister Hazel, Mike Scott moving forward. 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
2: Reporting for SuperTalk News, I'm Griffin Ray. The Rankin County Sheriff's Office arrested a man in Pearl after he allegedly robbed two homes before barricading himself inside. 35-year-old Christian Lane II reportedly robbed two houses in the Cedar Ridge and Cedarstone neighborhoods before police chased him into another home where he entered through a doggy door. Officials claim that Lane had multiple weapons and barricaded himself in the home for roughly 4 hours. The standoff on Monday night ended when Lane fell through the ceiling from his hiding spot in the attic where he was apprehended. Afterwards, records revealed that Lane had a pre-

0: existing criminal record of 12 misdemeanor arrests, 15 felony arrests, and 3 felony convictions. The repeat offender has been charged with residential burglary and is being held on a $250,000 bond. For all the latest Mississippi news, sports, weather, and politics, follow us on Facebook, X, or online at supertalk.fm.
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0: 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Big song, one of several for Gracie Slick, Mickey Thomas, and Starship. 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George Michael by suggestion and Bon Jovi.
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0: how I generally do my best dancing when no one can see me in the dark. Yes. It's the boss, Bruce Springsteen. Got the Fine Young Cannibals, Eagles, and Smash Mouth next.
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0: Can't get no satisfaction. Mick and the Stones for Gary and the crew checking in at work tonight. Thanks for having us on. Are you at work, too, if you're listening with us in the nighttime? Don't be a stranger. Check in with me here in the studio. Got Paula Abdul on the way and a great one from the band Buffalo Springfield.
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0: I've been waiting for a girl like you. That band on the road right now doing some touring, various dates for Lynyrd Skynyrd on the road. It's Lou Gramm and Foreigner.
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0: Taking a musical trip out to Kokomo with Mike Love and the Beach Boys. Music to go this hour. Lucy, thank you for having us on tonight. Checking in for Pat Benatar. Got your song coming up. Bon Jovi and Donna Lewis in minutes.
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0: 35-year-old Christian Lane II reportedly robbed two houses in the Cedar Ridge and Cedarstone neighborhoods before police chased him into another home where he entered through a doggy door. Officials claim that Lane had multiple weapons and barricaded himself in the home for roughly 4 hours. The standoff on Monday night ended when Lane fell through the ceiling from his hiding spot in the attic, where he was apprehended. Afterwards, records revealed that Lane had a pre-existing criminal record of 12 misdemeanor arrests, 15 felony arrests, and 3 felony convictions. The repeat offender has been charged with residential burglary and is being held on a $250,000 bond. For all the latest Mississippi news, sports, weather, and politics, follow us on Facebook, X, or online at supertalk.fm.
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0: A new heat record has been set in the U.S., according to the National Oceanic and Atmospheric Administration. Fox's Lisa Brady has more.
4: In records dating back to 1895, this July now holds the title of hottest month ever for the contiguous United States, averaging 76.89 degrees, which beats the Dust Bowl record from July of 1936 by an eighth of 1 degree. Government scientists say the biggest driver of the record heat was higher nighttime lows in NOAA calculations based on 24-hour averages, not just highs or lows. One official noting the heat was so widespread that every one of the lower 48 states was at least 1 degree Fahrenheit warmer than the 20th century average. Some scientists and peer-reviewed studies blame climate change and say hotter nights are a classic sign of human-caused changes.
0: Mississippi certainly felt the sweltering heat in July, with plenty of days climbing to 100 degrees or higher. With SuperTalk News, I'm Griffin Ray.
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0: Patty Smythe and Scandal. She almost, at one point, according to a rumor anyways, was almost the lead singer for Van Halen when David Lee Roth left the band, but it just didn't work out. Coming up, a guy we lost a couple years ago, and he was the lead singer for the Raspberries a long time ago.
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0: I'm Dee Riley with a look at your Golden Triangle weather from the Security Solutions Weather Center, and you can expect sunny skies, the high 95, tonight's mostly clear, the low 76. Thursday's mostly sunny, the high 97, tomorrow night's partly cloudy, the low 77. A look ahead, Friday's sunny, the high 98, the low 76. We're streaming live 24/7 at laser961.com.
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2: So a brand new hour has started now. We're grateful that you're here. Speedy, Greg, and Adler all here. 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Wednesday Bible study back today. New time for the live option. 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That'll be our new time on Wednesdays going forward as far as the live option. So if you watch it live or you're in the room, fellas, we have a new time. And we'll do that today. And it will be chaotic, I think, Adler, for you for sure. And probably for the guys. There's no telling what you and I are in for today for the Wednesday Bible study.
3: Sure.
2: You know, people love change. We're changing the time after 12 years. So there you go. So that's coming up today. And later today, we will talk to Don Knott's daughter, Karen Knott. She'll be with us, and we'll tell you about an opportunity to see a live show that she is doing based off the book she released in 2021, Tied Up in Knots. We'll interview her coming up a little bit later on. A couple of things. Greg, I want to ask you this.
3: Right.
2: Is Pat McAfee, the fact that he's white, he too old to wear a cap backwards?
4: His lifestyle almost gives him a pass.
2: Okay.
4: Of who his character is, who he is on TV. You know what I'm saying?
2: Uh-huh. Mm-hmm. Okay.
4: As weird as that is.
2: Yeah.
4: You can almost make a ruling that he is allowed as long as he's doing his show.
2: How old is Pat McAfee?
3: Oh, my goodness. Thought he was older than I am. I'm older than Pat McAfee.
2: How's that feel?
3: He's 39.
2: Okay, Greg, he's not 40 yet.
4: He's pushing it.
3: He's got 6 months left of backwards hat.
4: As long as he continues to be Pat McAfee like he is, stands up and does his stuff, I give him a pass.
2: Are you saying that he has a pass as a sports wild and crazy guy like Steven Tyler has a pass in his 70s to still walk around like he's with scarves hanging all over him? So you get a certain pass.
4: Now, if he takes his say, he says, I don't want to do the show anymore, I'm done, he's got to turn his hat around.
2: Right. Now, if he was black, could he go to it later? You said that black men can wear a cap backward longer.
3: You did say that, Greg.
5: But they look more hip.
2: Yeah, right.
5: They do.
4: In that situation, probably to 50.
2: Okay, but apparently. 50.
4: If you were a character like him, up to 40.
5: But let's take this another level, because I know where you're going on this.
2: You're older than Pat McAfee.
5: The video and the pictures are priceless with him and the president. I know where you're going. If you're with the president. Okay, even though it's at a sporting event, do you turn your hat around or take it off? Because you're with the president.
4: I take it off.
5: Well, he doesn't.
2: He does not.
5: He keeps it backwards.
2: He went to a sports event with the president.
4: Trump's hair, so I mean, anything goes.
2: Well, you're right.
5: Them walking out, Rick, is precious.
2: He was with the president Tuesday night for the 2026 Patriot Games, and Pat McAfee.
4: For the what?
2: The Patriot Games.
3: Kids compete.
2: Yeah, I don't know what that is. Is this when we brought back the physical fitness thing and all
3: that?
2: Okay.
3: Yes.
2: And Pat McAfee came with him in jeans and his cap on backwards.
3: He did.
2: With the president.
5: And then sat with him.
4: That's inappropriate.
2: And, Greg, there it is.
4: I get what type of event it is. Maybe just lose the hat. Mm-hmm. Just lose the hat. Would it kill you to wear a pair of slacks?
3: Y'all. That's a little much.
2: Oh, wait a minute.
3: I wear V-necks to church, and that's a little much.
4: Yeah, that's.
2: Is Pat McAfee wet himself? What's look at his jeans.
3: It's a weird fade, I think.
4: He got excited when he saw
3: the right. I think he wet himself.
2: Okay. Is he had too much to drink? What happened?
3: It's a weird fade.
4: And these are Patriot games I'm looking at?
2: Yeah, Patriot games. There they are.
5: Let me see something Trump here. Hold on.

0: life, but they also stress they don't believe her death was racially motivated. The father of one of Fortune's four children, Terrence Anderson, a person of interest in the case, has admitted they got into an argument but denied having anything to do with her death. Anderson was arrested on an unrelated charge of being a convicted felon in possession of a firearm. For all things Mississippi, visit supertalk.fm.
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0: Elevated heat stress conditions will continue today and tomorrow. A look at your state forecast from the National Weather Service. Northern Mississippi will be mostly sunny with a chance of showers and thunderstorms and highs in the lower 90s. Tonight will be partly cloudy with showers possible after midnight. Lows will be in the mid-70s. Central Mississippi, mostly sunny with possible showers and thunderstorms today. Highs will be in the mid-90s. Showers and thunderstorms are possible tonight with lows in the mid-70s. And southern Mississippi will be mostly sunny with a chance of afternoon showers and thunderstorms. Highs will be in the mid-90s. Tonight will be partly cloudy with lows in the mid-70s. Stay up to date with all the latest Mississippi news by signing up for our free newsletter at supertalk.fm.
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4: I'm Dee Riley with a look at your Golden Triangle weather from the Security Solutions Weather Center, and you can expect sunny skies, the high 95, tonight's mostly clear, the low 76. Thursday's mostly sunny, the high 97, tomorrow night's partly cloudy, the low 77. A look ahead, Friday's sunny, the high 98, the low 76. We're streaming live 24/7 at laser961.com.
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0: that, and I don't know what to do because I realize that we're a BIP. I got it.
1: Blocking that.
0: And then I think I can't help but put myself in that truck.
1: Right.
0: And I need
1: what
0: to.
1: What these two do?
0: I need to stay in this car. And all of a sudden, it happens.
2: Oh yeah.
0: And I'm like, so then what you need to do is I think to myself, that he doesn't know the conversation I'm having.
2: Well, most people wouldn't have that at that
0: situation. So anyway,
2: right? This is awful. I'm playing the odds. I'm not thinking, well, this guy's having a really important conversation.
0: I said, hey, shoot me an email. I'll follow up with it and all that. And then here's the dilemma. I didn't know whether to be angry with this person that they're being rude, or did I think to myself, if I were in the truck, I'd be the one honking. So I didn't.

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1: I'm D. Riley with a look at your Golden Triangle weather from the Security Solutions Weather Center, and you can expect sunny skies, the high 95, tonight's mostly clear, the low 76. Thursday's mostly sunny, the high 97, tomorrow night's partly cloudy, the low 77. A look ahead, Friday's sunny, the high 98, the low 76. We're streaming live 24/7 at laser961.com.
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0: He was told good luck finding a job that would pay him to be the class clown, Rick Burgess.
1: Yeah, sometimes it works out, doesn't it? Thanks for being with us today, America. We do have a lot to do. If you are out there and you're like, man, I want to go to the Are You Ready Tour, I can't miss. What would this show do live on stage in a theater? What can happen? I can't miss this. But, hey, I'm a little strapped. I just don't know that I can invest. There may be an opportunity for you coming up next hour. We'll tell you about that you can start participating in. But if you haven't got your tickets yet, be sure and do that. But yesterday we had somebody win some off the wheel, so that was cool. Another thing going on, we talked about this yesterday about social media, and then we all know the problems and the whatever, and it can do this and watching addiction. But I've never gone into the world, and we've even discussed it as a company and as a show. You know, should we have a presence on TikTok? I know that Blaze TV with Strange Encounters, they put together a little TikTok thing or whatever. I'm not on TikTok. I don't have TikTok. But there's a lawsuit that has been filed over child social media addiction against Meta. And apparently there is a big federal appeals court that refused to dismiss thousands of lawsuits against Meta, Google, TikTok, and Snapchat, allowing complaints alleging the platform that they were designed to be addictive to young users. So these lawsuits are going to move forward. These companies kind of wanted them dismissed, and they're not going to be dismissed. Wow. Says so now the 9th U.S. Circuit Court of Appeals, boy, we've heard about them a lot, they rejected an appeal by Meta and TikTok attempting to overturn a lower court ruling requiring the firms to face more than 3,000 lawsuits filed in federal court, ruling the companies appealed too early. So right now, these lawsuits are allowed to continue. How about that? So I don't know where that'll go. You know, to me, it goes back to, and I know I bring this point up every time we have a lawsuit like this because it is the best one. And Greg, you pointed this out many times too.

0: that the tobacco companies, nobody could get them until it was proven they knew it was addictive. They knew they were bringing people into addiction, and they hid the information that they clearly had. It wasn't, oh, we didn't know. And so if they can, you think this is going to be a similar route? Y'all knew this was addictive. Yeah, it was designed to be addictive. You put it out there to be addictive.
1: It didn't just happen. You designed it.
0: Okay. So it looks like that those will move forward. Also,
2: but Greg nailed it. They do design it that way.
0: Sure, they do.
2: It's a design.
0: Yes.
2: Even video games are designed that way. When you work towards a goal of getting a coin or getting a whatever,
0: right.
2: They have figured out they time it so that you work so hard to get a coin, and then boom, you get that like reward system so that you work for it again, and you just keep doing it, and you get stuck in that loop that we were talking about yesterday, the dopamine loop.
0: Yeah, exactly what we talked about. It's funny you talked about that yesterday, and this is a big story today.
2: Hmm.
0: So we'll see what happens there. I've never, we kind of went back and forth because I can't. And am I wrong? I can't figure out how I feel about TikTok. Is TikTok still Chinese spies? What is all this? You remember we had the discussion, do we need to have content on TikTok? And, of course, all the people in the social media world, they're like, yes, of course you do.
2: Right.
0: And we never have really pulled the trigger on that because I can't get it. There's something about TikTok I can't get an easy feeling about.
2: Yeah.
0: Right? Are y'all with me on that? Am I wrong?
3: That's one platform I don't really
2: Every time I start to set one up for the show, it's like legislation comes up that Trump is going to ban it. And then that goes away. And then 6 months goes by. Right. I'm like, so it's good. We're keeping it. TikTok seems to be the source of a lot of stupid trends. Young people are on it. I think that's number one. And also all these, what was that huge migrant mob that came from, was it Morocco to Spain?
0: Yeah.
2: That is where they're getting their information also. Is TikTok. It's going viral on TikTok, and then people...
0: I can't figure out whether TikTok's good or bad.
3: I don't know
0: what to do with the talk.
3: About every other time I talk to Hobie, he has bought something off the TikTok store. I mean,
0: really?
3: I love it. I buy stuff all the time. And it's all the time.
0: Is it all Hobie about you? I mean, can you make any decision without it going through Hobie?
3: When y'all brought up TikTok, I thought of that because he's always buying something.
1: And ask him how he feels about Rick stopping that traffic yesterday.
0: Greg, I didn't stop the traffic.
3: That's an awkward situation.
1: That's terrible.
0: By the way, I think the guy had room to go around. But anyway.
3: He probably had his eye on the parking spot.
0: No, it's all right. Mm-hmm. So I don't know.
3: I haven't really kind of using it and kind of moving around on TikTok. Mm-hmm. And sometimes I'll get a little bit too blocked on it because I don't ever use it. But
0: mm-hmm. I remember, you know how you have moments in TikTok you can't get out of your mind. I shouldn't say this. Rick, don't say this. You have better judgment. Well, I think I can say it in general. It'll be fine. So when it first started, it seemed like it was just, and I never was on it, so people would have to send me these things. And now they do like a lot of social media platforms, which they should do. I can't look at any of it unless I'm willing to download the app now. But there was a time you could see things before without downloading, and you can't anymore. It's kind of like Facebook did that. You're no longer going to get to look at things on Facebook if you're not on Facebook. It was all these people doing these synchronized dances. Do y'all remember that?
1: Yeah, it was TikTok in my mind.
0: Yeah, me too.
2: It's still a thing. I don't understand.
0: Is that it?
2: Yeah.
0: So I remember.
1: Like, but why would you not just dance on another one? Instagram.
0: Right.
3: Well, you sound like a bunch of old men.
2: Right. Why are we dancing anyway?
1: Well, we like to dance.
0: So here we go. Here we go. I saw a prominent pastor doing a dance on it, and I've never looked at him the same way again.
1: Oh, really?
0: And I'm saying he did.
3: What do you mean he was?
1: No, you said
0: I'm not, I'm
1: saying
0: like he did, routine. I'm not saying he was immoral, but it just I didn't like it.
3: A choreographed dance with his.
1: Yeah. I'd like to see you do.
0: I didn't want to see him in that light.
2: Yeah, what it's if, like him, it would be like him like using a puppet or something.
0: Yeah.
3: If the four of us did a dance
0: right.
3: And on the logo right here for TikTok?
0: Yeah, it's like I don't want to see my lead pastor dancing a synchronized dance on TikTok.
1: Yeah, you ain't saying they're doing anything wrong.
0: No. Okay, you felt the same way, didn't you? It was almost like seeing Nick Saban do one. You just don't.
1: Okay.
0: You
1: no.
0: just,
1: you just,
2: yeah. Yeah, it was like when we had a splash day at my church, and I saw the pastor with his shirt off. Right. Because he went down the slide. I was like, yes. Wow.
1: Now that's funny.
2: I mean, he's a young guy. He's in good shape and everything, but just made me feel weird.
4: Pastor's got his shirt off, everybody. Is everybody seeing this?
2: Yeah. But good for him. He's keeping himself in shape.
4: Right,
2: you know?
4: Yeah.
2: All that.
4: Yeah. It's like like we talked about the first time that you the whole water situation, there's certain people we don't want to see in bathing suits.
1: Yeah.
4: You know, because let's face it, when we get ready to play in water, it's a weird thing.
1: Yeah, it is.
4: Everybody gets down to very little clothes.
1: Take your shirt off. Anywhere and you just take your shirt off. Everybody's like, what? Wait, if you get around water, you can just sit there with no shirt on.
4: Wait, I think that's my teacher.
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7: I'm D. Riley with a look at your Golden Triangle weather from the Security Solutions Weather Center, and you can expect sunny skies, the high 95, tonight's mostly clear, the low 76. Thursday's mostly sunny, the high 97, tomorrow night's partly cloudy, the low 77. A look ahead, Friday's sunny, the high 98, the low 76. We're streaming live 24/7 at laser961.com.
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0: we're back. Thanks for being with us today, America. 2 hours in. You missed the first 2 hours? Well, hey, thanks. Catch you on the podcast archives today. There you go. The voice of reason. Voice of reason in an unreasonable world in which we live. Speedy, Greg Adler, all here. So let me start this hour, and then we'll get into some other stories. But I want to make this opportunity available to you. We completely understand that all of us, are working on budgets, and you try your best. You only got so much money to spend, and everywhere you turn, there's something that costs. And for some of you, your opportunity to go to the Are You Ready Tour, it may just simply be financial. You're like, I'd love to be there, even though some of the box offices are on the remaining seats are lowering the prices, and we put the code out there, RBS20, to save you money. And like, say, in Montgomery, they're doing buy one, get one free on Tuesdays and all that. And we don't know what the other box offices will do going forward. It's their call. But we did want to give an opportunity for some of you to win tickets. Your local affiliate, it's in our four markets, we'll be in Montgomery on 9/11, Starkville on 9/18, Huntsville on 10/9, and then in Birmingham on October the 16th. 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So Text Nation, and if you hadn't been a member of Text Nation, maybe now's the time to do it. The number, as you know, is 888, the number 6, Big Vox. That's 888-624-4869. And here's what we're going to do. We're going to offer you an opportunity to use the code TICKET, T-I-C-K-E-T. Just text that word, TICKET, and you're going to get a link or back or from Speedy that says, hey, we now have your name in a drawing that'll be random for free tickets. And periodically, I'm gonna tell Speedy, hey, go in there and run the system. Tell it to grab us a random drawing, and we're going to give you a family four-pack of tickets to go to see the show. Okay, so awesome. So that's opportunity, there you go, to win some tickets. We certainly want to make that available to you as well. So I know some people go, oh, don't give away free tickets. As long as you got tickets available, we don't care about it. We want you to come if you can come, okay? So the number is 888, the number 6, Big Vox. So just text the word TICKET, and you'll get something back from Speedy saying,
1: just verifying that we did get it.
0: We did get it. So look for that, and then we're going to randomly draw family four packs of tickets. Now, we're going to be limited, like some of the venues have more seats than others, and so some are like in Birmingham, that's the smallest venue, and it has the fewest tickets available, so we may not be able to just give them to you to go to any of them. We may have to say these tickets can be used at these two or whatever. So there may be some limits on which one you can go to, but family a four pack. So just text TICKET to 888, the number 6, Big Vox, and you'll go into a random drawing, and we'll periodically draw out names, and we'll announce it on the show, but you'll be contacted privately too. So there you go. So that, just trying to give you every opportunity that we possibly can. So I know starting this hour, a lot of you were laughing, as I was yesterday, and I even sent it to the guys, with football season coming up. Babylon Bee never misses. Now, my wife is convinced that Babylon Bee listens to the show.
1: Yeah.
0: Because she said, and I said, baby, I think it's just parallel thinking. If your mind works like ours, and the people that Babylon Bee, it certainly does, we usually

0: inside. The standoff ended when deputies managed to get inside the home and enter the attic before the suspect fell through the ceiling into the kitchen. Christian Banks Lane, who also used the alias Banks Christian Nathaniel Lane, had 15 felony arrests, 3 felony convictions, and 12 misdemeanor arrests on his record. He was on parole for burglary and possession of a controlled substance when he was arrested.
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0: 53 people have been killed in fires so far this year in Mississippi. According to the state fire marshal's office, there were no working smoke alarms in at least 34 of those deaths. Investigators believe an accidental fire that started in the attic of a single-story home on Sunday is to blame for the death of 35-year-old Monique Gardner on County Road 369 in Lafayette County. The fire marshal's office released the following tips about smoke alarms. They should be placed in every sleeping area and common hallway and on every level of the home. The smoke alarm in the kitchen should be at least 10 feet away from the stove. You should test your smoke alarms at least once a month using the test button. If it doesn't respond immediately when tested, you should go ahead and replace it. And all smoke alarms should be replaced when they reach 10 years old.
4: I'm Dee Riley with a look at your Golden Triangle weather from the Security Solutions Weather Center, and you can expect sunny skies, the high 95, tonight's mostly clear, the low 76. Thursday's mostly sunny, the high 97, tomorrow night's partly cloudy, the low 77. A look ahead, Friday's sunny, the high 98, the low 76. We're streaming live 24/7 at laser961.com.
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4: I'm D. Riley with a look at your Golden Triangle weather from the Security Solutions Weather Center, and you can expect sunny skies, the high 95, tonight's mostly clear, the low 76. Thursday's mostly sunny, the high 97, tomorrow night's partly cloudy, the low 77. A look ahead, Friday's sunny, the high 98, the low 76. We're streaming live 24/7 at laser961.com.

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0: going back.
1: Now, am I in good shape? Am I hurting? Am I okay?
0: You're in the same shape you were always in.
1: Okay, I'm back. I'm going back.
2: Your 2 days were terrible.
1: They were.
3: Remember how wet the grass was in the morning from the dew?
0: How about at the second practice when you put your pants back on?
1: Oh, my God. It was wet, cold.
0: Yeah, and now everybody's always
1: locker room.
0: Let me tell you a lot of things that nobody was afraid of when we played. They were not afraid of head injuries, sadly.
1: Probably should have been more concerned.
0: They were not afraid of heat, sadly.
1: Yeah.
0: And they were not afraid of fungus.
1: No.
0: I mean, we were in the most unclean. I mean,
1: staff infection was nothing.
0: But and nobody really got them that much. Now, you know, jock itch was rampant and athlete's foot. But the.
1: Do I get to pick the game or just the rain?
0: No, yes, you can, but you got to go through 2 days.
1: I don't know.
3: So it's just one game, not a season.
0: There's
3: just
0: a lot of things I miss about playing ball. 2 days isn't one.
1: No, that was bad.
0: Bad.
1: Remember, because
0: do you remember that feeling when you realized it was here?
1: And you didn't do the workout through the summer quite as good as you should have done it?
0: No,
1: never. It was unsupervised then. You know,
0: never again.
1: You know, the coaches couldn't put you through. Well, we would hide in the gym and do it.
0: Thank you, Greg.
1: Anyway, but so you would show up and you were not in the shape you need to be. But you were so young, within a couple of weeks, you were at the top.
0: I know.
1: You know what I'm saying? Yeah. A couple of weeks of it. Yeah. The first day, everybody throws up. By a couple of weeks, you're back at your peak.
0: Did you ever, Speedy might have, I know you did, Greg. I know you did. Did you ever take the summer workout home and do it?
1: No. Remember, we had to come to the school.
3: Mm-hmm. Oh, yeah.
1: Sign in.
0: Yeah.
1: But,
0: yeah.
1: I mean, after I signed in,
0: right.
1: I mean, I was in. I was there.
0: Yeah.
1: Made an appearance.
0: Yeah, I've told y'all this story before way back when, but one of the worst workouts of my life was I tried to do one that was even a little more edgy. I tried to sign in with coaches doing the workout, slip out a door with nobody seeing me, go sit outside the weight room where no one knew where I was. And in the mania of everybody working out, I thought I'd never be noticed.
1: Yeah.
0: And I pulled it off. And for some reason, I don't know why, and Dad was our coach, he decided to, I don't know if he was still smoking then, he tried to step outside for something. And all of a sudden, that door opened, and I saw him step outside. Ooh. And I'm out there sitting on the bench. And all of a sudden, he turned around and saw me sitting there. I just got scared just then. And he took me through every station with him as my personal trainer, and I had to do every station under his supervision, my own personal workout with him. It was so horrible. Horrible.
1: I remember we had to run 220s.
0: Oh, yeah, sure.
1: Several of them.
3: If we go back, do we still have our adult mind, or we go back to that our dumb selves?
0: Now, let's take our adult mind back.
1: Yeah, that would be better.
4: Do I have to take my adult body back? Or
1: No, you leave it.
0: You go get your young body back.
3: Young body, but wisdom of what we have.
4: Now we're talking.
0: But you got to go through 2 days.
4: Okay.
0: Old school 2 days, not current 2 days.
4: Can I invest in any stocks back then?
1: Oh,
4: can I do that?
1: That's good.
0: That's pretty good right there.
4: Am I financially free, or is this an insider trading deal?
1: I didn't have any money to invest back then, but.
4: No. Wouldn't need much. No. You got $1,000, put it in Apple.
0: Can you imagine putting on them tube socks, putting on them gym shorts, and that cut off undershirt? We're ready to go.
4: Y'all.
0: Remember them gym shorts?
1: Oh, yeah.
0: They were very unforgiving.
4: Oh, yeah.
1: Those should have been outlawed.
4: They really should have.
3: Picture these legs and that.
0: Speedy, by the way, I can't believe you didn't ask. Do you get to go back with bigger legs?
3: Well.
1: And you remember the worst thing about those shorts is they were easy. They'd let a crowd walk up, somebody sneak up behind you and yank them down.
0: Oh, in a second.
1: Because they were just the band.
0: You get pantsed, I mean, so many times.
1: Oh, they'd go your ankles.
0: How about this? It happened so many times that people stopped looking.
1: Yeah.
0: And
1: people didn't even panic to pull them back up.
0: There was something about somebody pantsed you and you stand there in the jock strap and nothing else. It was just wonderful.
3: You remember the pads? The pads, your pants, were so dirty.
0: So dirty.
3: The pads would stick to your legs.
0: So dirty.
3: You couldn't pull them up.
0: Because on 2 days, you didn't have time.
3: They weren't even black. It was like some weird color.
0: Yeah. You didn't have time to go home and get them clean.
4: No.
0: So you would just hang them inside
3: hang
0: out.
3: Them yeah.
0: And hope they dry. On. And then put them on to be wet. You'd be pulled them on.
1: Good.
4: Oh. And that smell, you just remember it. You can picture it right now.
1: Musty smell.
3: And you just put them back on. You're like, all right.
0: Top of the hour.
1: You get acclimated.
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6: I'm Dee Riley with a look at your Golden Triangle weather from the Security Solutions Weather Center, and you can expect sunny skies, the high 95, tonight's mostly clear, the low 76. Thursday's mostly sunny, the high 97, tomorrow night's partly cloudy, the low 77. A look ahead, Friday's sunny, the high 98, the low 76. We're streaming live 24/7 at laser961.com.
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1: Well, thank you for being with us today. We're having a blast. Speedy, Greg, and Adler all here today. And coming up next hour, looking forward to chatting with Karen Knott's, Don Knott's daughter. You got an opportunity to see her live on stage, and we'll talk to her coming up, like I say, about an hour from now. As we come back this hour, too, about an hour ago, we also let you know the Are You Ready tour coming up this fall. We're excited about your opportunity to win free tickets. All you have to do on Text Nation is text the word ticket to 888, the number 6, Big Vox, and you go into a random drawing, and periodically over the next few weeks, we'll be drawing out family 4-packs of tickets, and you and your family or friends will get to go see the show free. So go ahead and get yourself entered, and hopefully you'll win some tickets. All right, so as we start this hour, too, we got a number of things to cover. Have you seen this where Paramount is threatening to leave California because of all of the Democratic Attorney General's antitrust lawsuit has now gotten in the way? You know, Paramount and Warner Brothers were going to merge, and California, the state's trying to keep them from doing that. And so Paramount is saying, look, if we don't have the freedom to do business, and all of us do what's best going to serve us to be able to survive, you know, in a new world of so much more competition, how can, if you're going to block us and not let us do it here, then we'll just go somewhere else. And, you know, I think sometimes your New York cities and your states of California's, they think that somehow that they're just so intriguing, mm-hmm. and that their weather and their culture is just so wonderful that people will just stay there no matter how badly they're treated. And I think they're starting to realize everybody has that law of diminishing return. Everybody has that moment where they go, that's it. I'm not doing it anymore. I mean, think about it. I remember going all the way back to, God rest his soul, Rush Limbaugh. I remember when his show was based out of New York City, and that sounded cool, and it was all great. And then finally, he's like, I can't do this anymore. Mm-hmm. We can't do business here. And he moved to Florida. Hannity just did the same mm-hmm. thing. And you're starting to see more and more companies leaving these states and cities that are run by your socialist Democrats that think they can just, you know, continue to pepper businesses and punish them for this and tax them for that, and eventually they're, you know, you got to pay everybody a minimum amount of this, and they're finally like, you know what, we're out. So Paramount's thinking about leaving.
2: And as Gavin Newsom gears up for his presidential run, he's having to run from his record of declining population. Yeah. Mm-hmm. If he ran California so well, why did everybody leave?
3: That's right.
2: Why did everybody go to Texas and Florida? Mm-hmm. And he can fudge the numbers on so many things, but when it comes to actual population loss and decline and people leaving, you can't fudge that.

0: well, we're just going to stay here. We'll just go somewhere else.
1: Yeah.
0: And Franklin might be that place or somewhere else. So I don't think politicians know that. They become a little enamored with their cities and their states that people will stay there and tolerate anything, and it's just not true. So you see California possibly about to lose Paramount. So, wow.
2: Yeah, and John Rich has been railing against this honky-tonk tax.
0: That's it. Is it a mayor?
2: That you're seeing in Nashville.
0: Yeah.
2: And he's reached out to the governor to say, hey, man, we got to do something about this.
0: So it's a mayor. I guess it's a mayor that's hitting them up in the city there in Nashville.
2: Yeah.
0: All right. We'll be back.
3: This is the Rick Burgess Show.
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9: I'm D. Riley with a look at your Golden Triangle weather from the Security Solutions Weather Center, and you can expect sunny skies, the high 95, tonight's mostly clear, the low 76. Thursday's mostly sunny, the high 97, tomorrow night's partly cloudy, the low 77. A look ahead, Friday's sunny, the high 98, the low 76. We're streaming live 24/7 at laser961.com.
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0: the way, people talking about this, blocking a lot of view. That's a big, tall hat.
1: Ooh, it is.
0: That's a big, tall hat.
1: Uh-huh.
2: What about when a foul ball comes in there and everybody's head's up?
0: That lady
1: wishes her head was bigger.
0: They said they asked him to
2: slide down. Yeah. Dang it.
0: They asked him. They asked him to throw out the first pitch, someone says, but he declined to do so.
2: Did he?
0: I mean, is that some joke off the text? I don't know.
2: Nah, he probably
0: didn't they have, you ever seen that nun come out and throw out a first pitch?
2: Yes,
0: she can
2: good.
0: Throw.
2: She can throw.
0: Did they have her throw it out, maybe?
2: Maybe.
1: I'm so sorry we're getting off on tangents. Have you ever seen the Women's Amish Softball League?
2: Have not.
1: Holy yes, have, yes, I, have you seen them hey, hit that ball?
3: Gretchen can swing.
2: The women's what Amish the? Amish softball.
1: Yeah, you ever seen them? No, out there in their skirts and stuff?
2: No, they in full guard.
1: Oh,
2: yeah,
1: they're sitting there. I mean,
2: oh,
0: they can hit it too.
1: They barrel it up.
0: They can hit it. They can
1: and
0: hit
1: then
0: it.
1: They, and then they wear like little calf sleeves.
0: Yeah.
1: So when they're sliding in, they don't rip their legs.
0: Yeah.
1: Up.
2: Okay.
0: They
1: look at that.
2: Look at the uniform.
3: She's wearing Viper sunglasses. Is that allowed?
1: They are serious.
3: Is that allowed?
0: Now, these are Mennonites.
1: Yeah.
3: Oh, okay.
0: No, I'm just kidding. I'm guessing.
2: Right. I want y'all to
1: they don't play, man.
2: Look at their uniform.
0: You know what they do?
2: Dirt in the skirt.
0: You know, you're great. You know what they do on the seventh inning here for the Amish ladies softball league? Build a barn.
1: Yeah, right. Yeah.
2: They raise the barn immediately. Look, that girl's serious.
1: Yeah,
0: she can hit too. Watch this.
1: I watched one reel and now it's on. I get them all.
0: Boom. Did she go hickety?
1: Yeah. You ought to see one girl go 5-6 hole, backhanded, throw somebody out at first.
2: That's bad.
1: Huh?
2: In a skirt.
0: And then I'll wear that long skirt.
2: A fairly long skirt.
1: Yeah. And churn some butter right after that.
2: That's right.
0: Top of the hour.
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6: I'm Dee Riley with a look at your Golden Triangle weather from the Security Solutions Weather Center, and you can expect sunny skies, the high 95, tonight's mostly clear, the low 76. Thursday's mostly sunny, the high 97, tomorrow night's partly cloudy, the low 77. A look ahead, Friday's sunny, the high 98, the low 76.

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1: All right, America, thank you for being with us. A brand new hour starting now. We're grateful that you are here. Coming up this hour, we talk to Karen Knotts, the daughter of the great Don Knotts, tied up in knots at the Kentucky Opera Theater in Benton, Kentucky, coming up this Saturday night. You can see her live on stage. We'll talk to her coming up a little later. As we start the hour, somehow Text Nation has done an AI picture of all of us in Pope hat. That's pretty good. There we go. That's funny. Look, four popes. There we go. You know what?
2: There we are, right there.
1: Mm-hmm. There we are.
2: There mm-hmm. we are.
1: It's a lot of, we've been cast as a lot of things. Popes, that's brand new.
2: You remember, Ricky, I don't remember who it was. They were doing, like, the fake news on some comedy show, and they said the Pope got injured in Mexico. The kids thought his hat was a piñata.
1: I do remember that. I'd forgotten about that, but I do remember that now. All right. Right. So you got to be careful when you cast it.
2: That's true.
1: Yeah.
2: Good point. That didn't really happen.
1: You know, it didn't really happen. Speedy, it's going to be all right.
3: No, I'm trying to find something.
1: I know. Look, he's starting to stress over the Karen Knotts interview. Well, see, to pull back the curtain, she's on the West Coast, and this is going to be earlier than she normally does interviews.
2: And she's evidently doesn't have the ability to get up.
1: And she's accommodating us. And
4: we're going to get this.
1: We're
4: a lot of this doesn't need to be aired.
1: That's true. Speedy's afraid that she hadn't gotten up yet. He's trying to get her up.
2: That's funny.
1: Kyle owns me.
4: But you need to look for.

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0: couldn't wait. Hey, come and
1: knock
0: school.
1: On. Come and knock on his door.
0: Yeah. He's been waiting for you.
2: Yeah. Yes.
3: Okay, everybody.
0: He is up in his school.
2: Hey, look! Don't overlook Janet.
3: Yeah, it was Norman Fell is who Don Knotts replaced.
2: We just said that.
3: Oh, you didn't say his name?
2: Yeah, we said his name.
3: Wasn't it Stanley?
4: Stanley.
2: Mm-hmm. Mm-hmm.
3: I'm not Stanley. I was researching.
0: Him and his wife. That they interact.
3: That's what I was. Yeah, that's what I was talking about.
0: Yeah, I thought I knew that when I heard the
3: who word. Was John Ritter's friend that lived downstairs. What was his name? He'd always come in. Player.
2: The guy
1: right there.
0: God, what was his name?
2: Yeah, I don't know his name.
0: Correct me if I'm wrong, but the storyline was he had to pretend he was gay.
2: Correct.
0: So he could live there with me.
2: Because the landlord wouldn't let him live there.
0: That's what it was.
3: Right.
0: All right. Yeah.
3: And then they would always eavesdrop, overhear something, and then.
0: He would say something to the landlord.
3: Yeah.
0: Out of way. Yeah. Make him uncomfortable.
2: Right. Well, and let's face it, John Ritter would go on to master that.
0: Oh, and that sling play. That's one of his best performances.
3: Oh, yeah. His buddy, like Jack. Okay.
2: All right, so we come back. We'll talk to Karen Knotts. KarenKnotts.com. And we'll talk about this theater event, and we'll chat with her about her iconic father. We'll be right back.
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0: at Desilu Studios? Is that what all that means when you see that at the end of every episode?
1: I guess so. I would say that Danny Thomas was kind of the umbrella for all those shows, but really, the main person that was really responsible for all of this was Sheldon Leonard.
0: Yeah.
1: He was the executive producer who made all of this happen. And, you know, when he went in there and got involved in the show, it pretty much made it onto the boards. He was the guy, you know, and he was even responsible for writers' rooms, the way they evolved into. He was the one who had the idea, let's have all the writers get together and sort of go to a summer camp type thing, which is just like getting around paying them in those days because they didn't have a structure like that, you know. But then that evolved into the way of the writers work now. So he was the visionary for these sitcoms. And so when he got involved in it, then that's when it happened.
0: So he was the guy. So we want to come back because when we come back, I want to talk to you about the actual show, Tied Up in Knots. It'll be okay. at the Kentucky Opera Theater. And then we may have another question or two to talk to you about, you know, all the things that your dad did. That's going to be in Benton, Kentucky. It's this Saturday night. Mm-hmm. And you can get all the details at KarenKnots.com. So when we come back, we'll talk with Karen about what you can expect if you've never been to one of her shows. And she'll kind of give you an idea of what it'll be like to be there. And we'll continue to ask questions. And if you have something you want us to ask, because I know when you bring up Barney Fife and you bring up Don Knotts, all of us begin to think of things we would love to ask. You can always text those too, and we'll try to work those in. More with Karen Knotts coming up right after this.
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3: I'm Kelly Bennett for Super Talk Mississippi News. Powerball ticket sales for Monday night's drawing were up by more than 86% from the previous Monday in Mississippi, and that's before the jackpot grew to $1 billion. The jackpot for tonight's drawing is the eighth largest Powerball jackpot in history and the largest U.S. lottery jackpot so far this year. Tickets are just $2, but for an extra dollar each, players have the option to add power play to multiply their non-jackpot prizes, or double play to give their numbers a second chance at a second drawing with a separate tier of prizes. The Mega Millions jackpot for Friday night's drawing is at $90 million. The Mississippi Match 5 jackpot for the daily drawing is at $54,000.
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6: 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Or we're really close to an agreement, we get an agreement, and then the agreement ends up being something that gets broken almost immediately.
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7: I'm Dee Riley with a look at your Golden Triangle weather from the Security Solutions Weather Center, and you can expect sunny skies, the high 95, tonight's mostly clear, the low 76. Thursday's mostly sunny, the high 97, tomorrow night's partly cloudy, the low 77. A look ahead, Friday's sunny, the high 98, the low 76. We're streaming live 24/7 at laser961.com.
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12: Kinds of information about my dad that I didn't know, so I'm so
0: glad that I finally did this. It really enriched my life and knowing my father more, who was gone from me, but now I feel like I knew another side of him, you know?
10: Yeah.
0: It was so amazing. So I have these hats on stage. And when I do a character, I go into this character with the hats on. And I also have my book on stage with me. And so it's a kind of a reader's theater acting experience. And it's really fun, and people really enjoy it, and I just have a lot of fun doing it. It takes me back.
10: Yeah, so we're going to hear things that we are familiar with, that maybe some things about that. But then we're going to hear a side of your dad that only you and those who knew him personally would have known about.
0: Exactly. Thanks for putting it that way. Yeah. Also, there are a lot of slides. I have 100 slides in my show, different experiences and things that bring it to life.
10: So you actually were in the 1986 Mayberry reunion, correct?
0: I was. I was in Return to Mayberry, it's called.
10: Yeah.
0: Return to Mayberry was a TV movie and one of the earliest ones they did that was in color. And they shot that in a town up in Northern California called Los Olivos. And I have some cute stories about that, you know, what that was like to do.
10: Yeah, I know in that reunion, one of the things that Betty Lynn, who wrote the foreword in your book, who played Thelma Lou, had the chance to interview her once as well, by the way. But
0: nice.
10: Yeah, that she felt like in the episode where your dad has moved on to do movies and they decided to do Mayberry and they brought him back for the Clash reunion and your dad's character, Barney Fife, and Thelma Lou had gotten married. And she said that always bothered her. She did not think that Thelma Lou would ever marry anyone but Barney Fife. Well, they did correct that, didn't they, on Return to Mayberry? They do get married finally. Is that correct? Am I remembering that right?
0: Yeah. Yes, you are. You are. Well, in my show, I do point out, I'll give you a little preview of my show, too.
10: Good.
0: But you know, if you notice, all of the characters in that show were single.
10: Right.
0: Except for, who was the exception?
10: The town drunk.
0: Anyway.
10: Otis.
0: Yeah. Otis. Yeah, Otis. He was the town drunk, but
12: right
0: married. Yeah, so it was only in keeping with that. And I think the reason for it, I'm just guessing here, but I think the reason is it opened up the plot lines more. You know, when you have married couples in the show, then you got to stick to the couple. Right. And, you know, whatever their relationship is. So that limits, like, for example, the Dick Van Dyke show. It was all about their relationship.
10: Yeah. Correct, you know? Yeah.
0: And you have several characters that you want to bring in and out of stories. It's easier to come up with storylines that way.
10: Well, I know that Andy Griffith talks about he felt like that was a gathering of some of the greatest comedic minds. I mean, the actor who played Floyd the Barber, I can't think of his name right now, but... You know, and they were talking about how brilliant he was. And, of course, your dad, you know, was brilliant as Barney Fife. And the characters that just moved through that. And, you know, and we have a connection to so many of them, you know, with George Lindsay and Jim Nabors being from Alabama. And
0: That's right. That's
10: yeah,
0: right.
10: Yeah. So and before we, our time is up. So did you ever, as a little girl, ever make it onto any of the episodes of Mayberry or Andy Griffith show?
0: No, but I wanted to. I was pushing for that, but he didn't want me to get involved. And, you know, he said, that changes you, you know.
10: Yeah.
0: You're a child, and you go on national television. All of a sudden, you're recognized. Your life changes, and he didn't want that. He wanted me to have a normal life. And he still kind of – he never was too enthusiastic about me going and show this. But
10: really? Okay.
0: He changed. He changed his mind. In fact, you know, he had his own variety show, and he put me on the variety show, and so that was a hallmark change in his attitude about it.
10: No,
0: I was only 16 when he put me on that.
10: Oh, so wow! Did you ever meet little Ronnie Howard?
0: Oh yeah, I went to the set and met him, and I talk about that in the show, how he took me around and things.
10: Oh, good. Yeah, well, this is going to be a lot of fun for those of us that are such big fans. And you can go to Karen Knotts, KarenKnotts.com, and get all the details about how you can be there for Tied Up in Knots at the Kentucky Opera Theater this Saturday.
0: Actually, I think if you want to get tickets, go to KentuckyOpery.com. That's where you can buy your tickets for the show.
10: Okay.
0: It's right on their website, KentuckyOpery.com.
10: There you go. So, well, thank you, Carol.

0: and for taking time to be with us and continuing to go out and let all of us enjoy. I know he was your dad, but for the rest of us, we thank y'all for sharing him with us and giving us so many great memories. And what a wonderful time for you to honor him and the fans have fun at the same time. So thank you for taking time to be with us.
1: And thank you. I enjoyed this.
0: All right. Thank you, Karen. We'll see you later. Bye-bye.
1: Okay. Bye-bye.
0: There she goes, Karen Knotts.
2: All right. Wow.
0: How about that?
3: That's so neat.
0: How did I do?
3: You did good, bud.
0: I didn't. I was having to fight it.
2: Yeah. I know, but I thought you held back. Yeah.
3: Right. Hopefully, we build a relationship where we check in with her from time to time.
0: Right.
3: So you can, and if you forget that Karen Knotts, you can actually go there and tie it up in knots, click the show, and then the venue through that way.
0: Yeah, there's a link there, too.
3: Yeah.
0: Thanks for being with us.
3: We'll be right back.
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1: 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Former interim Hinds County Sheriff Marshawn Chrysler has been released from federal prison earlier than expected. He was initially set to be released in August of next year after having been sentenced to 2.5 years in prison in February of 2025. He's been granted an early release and will serve the remainder of his sentence on house arrest. The former sheriff, who also served as a Jackson City councilman and was once a mayoral candidate, accepted bribes and aided a convicted felon while operating as a law enforcement official. He also supplied ammo to a convicted felon, a direct violation of federal law.
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4: 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Officials there emphasize AI is not replacing people. They say the technology will handle lower priority calls, including repeat calls near accidents that have already been reported. And other cities are trying AI in less direct ways. In Atlanta, the technology helps dispatchers locate callers, translate through language barriers, and even receive live video from a scene.
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6: I'm Dee Riley with a look at your Golden Triangle weather from the Security Solutions Weather Center, and you can expect sunny skies, the high 95, tonight's mostly clear, the low 76. Thursday's mostly sunny, the high 97, tomorrow night's partly cloudy, the low 77. A look ahead, Friday's sunny, the high 98, the low 76. We're streaming live 24/7 at laser961.com.
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0: 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Music's on the way in a couple. I'm sorry. Duran Duran. We got Pat Benatar, and we're going to crank up Shannon on the way next.
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0: It's New Order. It's that bizarre love triangle. It's Tim as we hang on a Wednesday together. We've got the Eagles coming up, and OMG, I've got OMD. They are next.
1: And now, it's the news you need to know. 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
2: I'm Kelly Bennett for SuperTalk Mississippi News. The lumber manufacturer has invested more than $15 million to locate a sawmill operation in New Albany. The company constructed the sawmill to make use of Mississippi's abundant pine saw timber, a key factor in the company's decision to locate here.

0: year. The new Albany location also creates new opportunities for private landowners to sell their timber. And the new facility, which is already operational, has led to the creation of more than 50 jobs. The MDA is providing assistance through the MFLEX program. Accelerate Mississippi and Union County are also assisting with the project. For more Mississippi news, follow us on Facebook, X, or online at supertalk.fm.
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0: 53 people have been killed in fires so far this year in Mississippi. According to the State Fire Marshal's Office, there were no working smoke alarms in at least 34 of those deaths. Investigators believe an accidental fire that started in the attic of a single-story home on Sunday is to blame for the death of 35-year-old Monique Gardner on County Road 369 in Lafayette County. The Fire Marshal's Office released the following tips about smoke alarms. They should be placed in every sleeping area and common hallway and on every level of the home. The smoke alarm in the kitchen should be at least 10 feet away from the stove. You should test your smoke alarms at least once a month using the test button. If it doesn't respond immediately when tested, you should go ahead and replace it. And all smoke alarms should be replaced when they reach 10 years old.
3: I'm D. Riley with a look at your Golden Triangle weather from the Security Solutions Weather Center, and you can expect sunny skies, the high 95, tonight's mostly clear, the low 76. Thursday's mostly sunny, the high 97, tomorrow night's partly cloudy, the low 77. A look ahead, Friday's sunny, the high 98, the low 76. We're streaming live 24/7 at laser961.com.
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0: if you have to host, you know, birthday parties, things like that. Now switching some gears for the baking enthusiast, just in time for the holiday planning, Smucker's, they're trying its hand at ready-to-bake pies. The frozen pie lineup of ready-to-bake crumb pies, they come in four crumb flavors, cherry, apple, mixed berry, and peach crumb. The Jam Giant, oh, that sounds fun. That sounds like a band name. The Jam Giant, they have to compete with Marie Callender's and Sara Lee, Mrs. Smith's, and get, you know, get that marketplace. But, you know, new one from Smucker's. They're doing the crumb pie situation. With music from Chicago coming, A Flock of Seagulls next.
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1: I'm D. Riley with a look at your Golden Triangle weather from the Security Solutions Weather Center, and you can expect sunny skies, the high 95, tonight's mostly clear, the low 76. Thursday's mostly sunny, the high 97, tomorrow night's partly cloudy, the low 77. A look ahead, Friday's sunny, the high 98, the low 76. We're streaming live 24/7 at laser961.com.
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0: Eventually, those summer nights do come to an end. It's Richard Marks. It's Tim. Thanks for hanging out on a Wednesday workday with me. With music on the way from Steve Miller Band, we'll do Phil Collins and Genesis. That's next. And hit me up on my Facebook page. Stop on by and say hi. 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
2: With SuperTalk News, I'm JT Mitchell. If you drive a Toyota Camry, there's a new recall you may want to know about. Lisa Brady with more.
3: The affected vehicles are all Camrys, more than 650,000 of them globally, including over 500,000 in the U.S., which are model year 2025 and 26 Camry hybrids. The National Highway Traffic Safety Administration says a 7-inch display screen in the vehicles can become blank at startup and potentially deactivate safety indicators, including turn signals and hazard lights, possibly increasing the risk of a crash. The display error can also impact reminders about seat belts and the key left in the ignition. A Toyota subsidiary says letters will be sent to all known owners of affected Camrys, and ultimately dealers will provide a free software update. Toyota and NHTSA also have recall information online.
2: Three cases of flesh-eating bacteria reported by the Mississippi State Department of Health. If you're a beachgoer with an opened wound, do not get in the water.
4: Hello, I'm Sean Tindall, Commissioner of the Mississippi Department of Public Safety. Since 2021, Mississippi has seen a 25% reduction in fatalities involving crashes with commercial motor vehicles. Many of those crashes could have been avoided. DPS, through its MHP's Motor Carrier Unit and the Commercial Transportation Enforcement Division, is partnering with Big Rig Truckers to conduct safety checks across our state for the Trooper and Trucker Safety Initiative. The Department of Public Safety and the Federal Motor Carrier Safety Administration are working together to keep our highways safe for everyone. Thank you, and drive safely.
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2: Preseason camp is underway for college football teams across the state. We caught up with Mississippi State head coach Jeff Lebby to get a glimpse into what he's been seeing since the Bulldogs hit the field.
6: When you get on the grass, if guys love to go play, they love to practice, they love the 108-degree feel like, they are. They're going to be guys that end up getting it done for you. So I think that's probably what I'm most excited about. I think the people that are inside our walls are the right people. There's been a process to that. It's taken time. But as we look at it, man, we've got guys that are really, really competitive, that love to play football and got great intent. And so I think that can carry us forward.
2: Mississippi State kicks off the 2026 season on September 5th against Louisiana Monroe. This hour of Super Talk News has been presented by Mama Justice. 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I'm JT Mitchell.
7: I'm Dee Riley with a look at your Golden Triangle weather from the Security Solutions Weather Center, and you can expect sunny skies, the high 95, tonight's mostly clear, the low 76. Thursday's mostly sunny, the high 97, tomorrow night's partly cloudy, the low 77. A look ahead, Friday's sunny, the high 98, the low 76. We're streaming live 24/7 at laser961.com.
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got Spuds and Lizzy, Alex from Strohs. 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

John Cougar Mellencamp. Hello, it's Tim. Music going in this hour from Aerosmith. We'll do Sheryl Crow and Madonna. Kicking off this hour, let's dance with Whitney.

0: 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It's Glass Tiger. It's Tim on your Wednesday afternoon. 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

0: It's Madonna along with Tim. Thanks for hanging out with me today as I head out the door. Before I go, I got one from Roxette. We'll do one from The Clash. That is coming up next. Have a spectacular hump day.
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Hey, it's Ryan Chase. Thank you so much for being a part of the show for your Wednesday. Coming up, Starship. Nothing's going to stop us now. We'll also do Alanis Morissette. Ironic. Right now, it's Don Henley.

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0: Bruce Springsteen, Glory Days. I'm Ryan Chase. Imagine losing something and finding it 2,000 years later. It's a bit late. Divers off Sicily just found an ancient Roman shipwreck, still loaded with hundreds of clay jars, just sitting there on the ocean floor since before your great-great-great-great-great-great-great-great-grandparents were even a problem. A fisherman spotted this thing on sonar, initially thought it was just a rock. Not so much. Roman ship, which makes that probably the best. Let's go check it out in history.
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2: With SuperTalk News, I'm Griffin Ray. Mississippi State Department of Health officials are urging caution on the Gulf Coast after three cases of a deadly flesh-eating bacterium have been reported. Vibrio vulnificus is a bacteria that causes illness when it enters an open wound in salt or brackish water. It can also be contracted from eating contaminated seafood like raw oysters. The flesh-eating bacteria thrives in warm coastal waters and is most prevalent in May through October. According to the CDC, Vibrio vulnificus is the most deadly type of Vibrio bacterial infection, as 1 in 5 cases lead to death. Health officials in Mississippi are urging beachgoers to be cautious and stay out of water on the coast if you have any sort of flesh wound. If you have already come into contact with salt or brackish water, wash the cuts thoroughly with soap. MSDH also recommends avoiding raw or undercooked seafood. 7 deaths have already been reported between Louisiana and Florida in 2026.
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2: Mississippi native Morgan Freeman is continuing his dream of reviving the blues by coming out with an album. In 2001, Freeman and his business partners were inspired to open a juke joint in Clarksdale called Ground Zero Blues Club. Flash forward to March of 2026, Freeman created a touring ensemble of blues musicians who blend the southern music with symphonic compositions called Morgan Freeman's Symphonic Blues Experience. Now, on August 14th, they'll release an album under the same name. Although Freeman himself isn't a performer, he is producing and narrating the experience as a, quote, enthusiast. The live album will consist of 12 tracks and be about 45 minutes long. Thalyamara Hall announced on Tuesday that one of their headline events has been canceled. Laugh Therapy, The Comedy Experience, originally planned to be on Saturday, August 15th, has been canceled. Anyone who had previously purchased tickets will receive a full refund.
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7: I'm Dee Riley with a look at your Golden Triangle weather from the Security Solutions Weather Center, and you can expect sunny skies, the high 95, tonight's mostly clear, the low 76. Thursday's mostly sunny, the high 97, tomorrow night's partly cloudy, the low 77. A look ahead, Friday's sunny, the high 98, the low 76. We're streaming live 24/7 at laser961.com.
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0: No Doubt and Don't Speak. I'm Ryan Chase. 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
1: I'm D. Riley with a look at your Golden Triangle weather from the Security Solutions Weather Center, and you can expect sunny skies, the high 95, tonight's mostly clear, the low 76. Thursday's mostly sunny, the high 97, tomorrow night's partly cloudy, the low 77. A look ahead, Friday's sunny, the high 98, the low 76. We're streaming live 24/7 at laser961.com.

0: Pearl Jam and Better Man, it's Ryan Chase. I want you to be honest with yourself right now. How many times have you used your bath towel before you wash it? Because apparently 1 in 10 people out there are going 7 or more uses on the same towel and then wondering why their bathroom smells weird afterwards. The most common answer is 2 or 3 uses, which is reasonable. But somewhere between the 4 to 5 crowd and the 7 plus crowd, you really have to ask yourself at what point the shower becomes completely pointless if you're just drying off with a damp bacteria blanket afterward. There's 13% of people who wash theirs after every single use, which honestly sounds exhausting. And then there's the 1% who just air dry entirely. And you know what? At this point, they might be the most logical people in the whole survey.
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0: Wayne Chung. Everybody have fun tonight. I'm Ryan Chase. Now, here is something that will mess with your head just a little bit. 95% of the ocean is still completely unexplored. Think about that. 95%. And what we've already found in the 5% we have seen includes some pretty impressive things, like a 2,000-year-old Greek computer, an entire Egyptian city that spent over 1,000 years underwater before anybody noticed, and the engines from the Apollo 11 rocket. They are just sitting on the ocean floor. They've been there 40 years until Jeff Bezos funded an expedition to go get them. Then there's a possible man-made pyramid off the coast of Japan. It could be over 5,000-year-old, and that's just sitting down there. That's all from the tiny slice of the ocean that we've actually looked at. Whatever is in the other 95% is either incredibly boring or the most interesting thing humanity has ever discovered. And honestly, either answer is kind of terrifying.
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2: With Super Talk News, I'm JT Mitchell. If you drive a Toyota Camry, there's a new recall you may want to know about. Lisa Brady with more.
3: The affected vehicles are all Camrys, more than 650,000 of them globally, including over 500,000 in the U.S., which are model year 2025 and 26 Camry hybrids. The National Highway Traffic Safety Administration says a 7-inch display screen in the vehicles can become blank at startup and potentially deactivate safety indicators, including turn signals and hazard lights, possibly increasing the risk of a crash. The display error can also impact reminders about seat belts and the key left in the ignition. A Toyota subsidiary says letters will be sent to all known owners of affected Camrys, and ultimately dealers will provide a free software update. Toyota and NHTSA also have recall information online.
2: Three cases of flesh-eating bacteria reported by the Mississippi State Department of Health. If you're a beachgoer with an opened wound, do not get in the water.
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1: Preseason camp is underway for college football teams across the state. We caught up with Mississippi State head coach Jeff Lebby to get a glimpse into what he's been seeing since the Bulldogs hit the field.
2: When you get on the grass, if guys love to go play, they love to practice, they love the 108-degree feel like, they're going to be guys that end up getting it done for you. So I think that's probably what I'm most excited about. I think the people that are inside our walls are the right people. There's been a process to that. It's taken time. But as we look at it, man, we've got guys that are really, really competitive that love to play football and got great intent. And so I think that can carry us forward.
1: Mississippi State kicks off the 2026 season on September 5th against Louisiana Monroe. This hour of Super Talk News has been presented by Mama Justice. If you get injured and need legal representation, call Mama Justice today at 662-883-6262. I'm JT Mitchell.
3: This is Golden Triangle Weather. I'm D. Riley with a look at your Golden Triangle weather from the Security Solutions Weather Center, and you can expect sunny skies, the high 95, tonight's mostly clear, the low 76. Thursday's mostly sunny, the high 97, tomorrow night's partly cloudy, the low 77. A look ahead, Friday's sunny, the high 98, the low 76. We're streaming live 24/7 at laser961.com.
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0: 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It's Laser 96.1. You and Thurlow on the radio. Good to be back. Thanks for the time off. But it is great to be back. You're kind of a vacation to me, believe it or not. I'm not just saying that. Although it would help if you'd bring some beach and maybe some maybe a cocktail or two every once in a while. But anyways, we got a lot of stuff going on, including the throwback to back later this hour. And next hour, you know what's happening, the retro ride home. 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

Yeah, the 80s were all about big hair, big drums. That's from an album called Big Chair. Tears for Fears there. It's Thurlow on the radio. How about some 70s for you right now?

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0: 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As always, appreciate those folks. National Vinyl Record Day is today. Obviously a day dedicated to recognizing and preserving vinyl music, and it's having a comeback. It's culture, it's art, it's sound. Whether you got a collection of vinyl that you've had for years, decades, or not, maybe you're just now starting your vinyl collection. Let's start our throwback to back. And let's just do two songs about vinyl or records in general. Get it started with this one from Corinne Bailey Ray. Oh yeah, put your records on. National Vinyl

0: National Vinyl Record Day is today. Couple of songs referencing records today. Dead or Alive right there, You Spin Me Round Like a Record. And Put Your Records On got us started. Corinne. Let me make sure I get it right. Anyways, sorry, it's been one of those days for me. So there you go. Throwback to Back, as always, brought to us by Northeast Exterminating. Coming up, your forecast, we'll get to that. But first, we got to get to the news, and let's do that now.
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2: Reporting for SuperTalk News, I'm Griffin Ray. A suspect in a shooting and stabbing incident in Pike County was arrested after he was found hiding in a wooded area. Deputies from the Pike County Sheriff's Office responded to the scene near Magnolia Press Road on Tuesday around 8 p.m., where they found one victim suffering from non-life-threatening gunshot and stab wounds. An hour and a half later, suspect LaJarvis Osby was taken into custody in the woods by the sheriff's canine and drone divisions. A woman in Forest County was arrested on aggravated domestic violence charges on August 9th for allegedly shooting a man. The Forest County Sheriff's Office responded to a domestic incident in the Glendale area where deputies discovered a man suffering from a gunshot wound. Ashlyn Spann was taken into custody at the scene, and the condition of the victim remains unknown. For all the latest Mississippi news, sports, weather, and politics, follow us on Facebook, X, or online at supertalk.fm.
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2: Starting August 24th, Chick-fil-A is introducing four new menu items for a limited time. The Chicken and Waffles regular and breakfast sandwiches will feature the signature chicken fillet, three strips of bacon, and honey butter spread on maple-flavored waffles, served with a side of classic syrup. The breakfast sandwich will be available from open until 10:30 a.m., and the regular sandwich will be a larger version that will be available from 10:30 to close. The other two new menu items that Chick-fil-A is unveiling are the S'mores Milkshake and Frosted Coffees. Both will feature ice cream mixed with chocolate shortbread, graham cracker crumbles, as well as marshmallow-flavored syrup and a whipped topping. The items will only be available for a limited time, and it is unclear if they will make a return in the future. But one thing is for certain, they're coming to Mississippi. For all things Mississippi, go to supertalk.fm. With Supertalk News, I'm Griffin Ray.
0: Appreciate it, Griffin. Your forecast now from the Security Solutions Weather Center. Tonight, clear, and how about 77 for the low? That's it. Heat advisory in effect for us. Sunshine and hot again tomorrow. Heat index up around, let's see, is that right? Yeah, 107 tomorrow. Oh, it gets better. Friday, sunny, hot with a heat index of 110. How about that?
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H1.com. My first vinyl record. Ah, yeah. Destroyer from Kiss. I wish this was the vinyl, but hey, it's a computer. It's taken from the vinyl somewhere down the line, right? 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

Laser 96.1, your forecast now from the Security Solutions Weather Center. A heat advisory through Friday evening. Tonight, clear and 77. Tomorrow, sunny, hot, humid. Heat index 107, down to 78 tomorrow night. And again, coming up Friday, very hot. 99 for the high with a heat index of 109. Maybe 110. 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

0: I'm always amazed at how terrible pickup lines turn into beautiful music. It helps when you got Vince Gill front, but think about that. Somebody just came up to you and said, "Let me love you tonight." You go, "Yeah, nah, creep." Yeah, but you put it in the, you know, put it in a song, beautiful melody. I mean, you got Vince Gill, Pure Prairie Leaks. It's completely different, right? Yeah, that's the way it works. It's all right. It's Laser 96.1. We're the Retro Ride Home, doing it until 6 o'clock tonight. 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

Big shout out to Ellen. She texted and said, "Hey, Thurlow, play me some Sammy Hagar. Play me some Van Hagar," actually, is what she said. And I think this is what you mean, Ellen, right?

0: on employment opportunities. These efforts, according to Young, have been mutually beneficial for the blind and also the state.
1: We just closed a put back to work 289 individuals in our great state that are now taxpayers. And when we closed those cases, individuals were earning over $19 an hour.
0: Be sure to keep up with all the latest news, sports, and politics in Mississippi by heading on over to supertalk.fm. I'm Caleb Saylors.
2: Forecast now from the Security Solutions Weather Center tonight. Well, first of all, that heat advisory in effect through Friday evening. So tonight, clear and 77, sunny, hot, and humid with a heat index of 107 tomorrow. Just a few clouds and 78 tomorrow night. And again, sunny and very hot. Humidity giving us a heat index Friday of 110.
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0: Don't Be Cruel album. Was that 89, 88? Bobby Brown. Laser 96.1, it's you and Thurlow on the radio. Always live and local. Great to be with you. Appreciate you coming along for the ride. Make sure tomorrow you bring somebody with you, too. We got time to squeeze in at least a couple more. I'm here till 6. More on the way with the Retro Ride Home. Hang tight.
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0: along for the ride. Make sure tomorrow you bring somebody with you, too. We got time to squeeze in at least a couple more. I'm here till 6. 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

greatest hits here. I'm out of here for right now. I'll be back at 4. Again, grab a friend. Let's get together again. Do it with the Retro Ride Home. 4 to 6 again tomorrow. George Benson right now.

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should've learned.

0: James Taylor, your smiling face. I'm Ryan Chase. You know how people used to put asbestos everywhere and they thought nothing of it? It kind of makes you wonder what you're surrounded by today that we'll look back on and say, wait, we were doing what? People online are betting on things like microplastics, energy drinks, air fresheners, spray sunscreen, even pickleball. Although if pickleball takes us out, at least we're wearing very expensive athletic shoes.
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